You could use a little sunshine in your life, and I could use a little shade in mine. We're singing a song to the sun as it goes.

Well, all right. Star Child, citizens of the universe, recording angels, we have returned to claim the pyramid. Partying on the mothership, I am the mothership connection. Get down in 3D.

yo, I'm the scat man. Where's the scat man? I'm the scat man. Why should we be pleasing any politician? Reasons would try to cheat diseases if they could. The state of the condition insults my intuition, and it only makes me

0: Analog devices AD5940 and AD5941, available from Mouser Electronics, are integrated analog front ends for high precision voltage, current, and impedance measurements in low power applications. They function as a sensor interface with built-in signal generation, amplification, conversion, and measurement control for electrochemical and impedance-based portable sensing systems. The architecture integrates separate low bandwidth and high bandwidth excitation loops covering signal generation and input bandwidths from DC to 200 kHz. A switch matrix connects various inputs to the common measurement channel, featuring a 16-bit ADC that operates at 800 kilosamples per second in low power mode, with the option to increase this to 1.6 megasamples per second in high power mode. The device also includes a dual output voltage DAC, signal conditioning blocks, a programmable sequencer, and a potentiostat to bias an attached sensor. The AD5940 is offered in a 3.6 by 4.2 millimeter WLCSP for applications with the tightest space constraints, while the AD5941 uses a 7x7 millimeter LFCSP. Both are specified for operation from negative 40 to positive 85 degrees Celsius. For higher temperature applications, the AD5941W can operate at up to 105 degrees Celsius. All variants are AEC Q100 qualified for automotive applications. Electrochemical and impedance sensors require precise biasing, low leakage signal paths, and efficient measurement control, often under strict power budgets. The AD5940 and AD5941 enable this while still offering flexibility to adapt to different application requirements. The ultra-low leakage switch matrix and input multiplexer improve measurement accuracy by minimizing leakage errors. They also allow the connection of external transimpedance amplifier resistors and calibration resistors, and provide a method to switch sensor electrodes. The sleep and wake-up timer provides automated control of the programmable AFE sequencer. The sequencer includes 6 kilobytes of SRAM and minimizes host controller workload by handling measurement timing internally. Cycle accurate control supports repeatable sensor excitation and sampling, which simplifies firmware design. The AD5940 and AD5941 AFEs are used in bioimpedance measurements, electrochemical sensing, impedance spectroscopy, and automotive qualified measurement systems. They can be paired with the analog device's AD8233 heart rate monitor IC to form a full bioelectric measurement system. Analog devices AD5940 and AD5941 analog front ends are available now on Mouser.com.
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1: All right, when I was 18 years old, I was walking to class one day and I saw this bike and I recognized it, had flowers painted on it. And I thought to myself, that's that pretty girl's bike. I'm going to lock my bike to her bike. And it sounds kind of romantic. The problem was we didn't know each other yet, and so it was borderline stalking. And we're still together here about 18 years later, so it's more of a love song than a stalking song. Hope you enjoy.

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1: Yeah.
0: Stomp your feet.
1: Yeah.
0: Get on the line.
1: Yeah.
0: Swing on the vine.
1: Yeah.
0: Get in the bracket.
1: Yeah.
0: You know I like it. In the jungle. Get in the